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The kids are out of school, the calendar is full, and the days can feel long. 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

0: Big Daddy Weave on WBCL. I'm Weeze, and tonight I want to say a big thank you to today's WBCL day partners, Mike and Sandy Olintz of White Heath, who are celebrating their 32nd wedding anniversary today. They thank God for his many blessings on their marriage and for their four wonderful kids, Ethan and his wife, Caitlin, Caleb, Weston, and Lakin, and their granddaughter, Aubrey. And they share this, that they look forward to many more years together. Well, a big happy anniversary to you, Mike and Sandy. 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
4: Mostly clear skies for tonight, a low dipping down between 55 and 60 degrees. Sunshine coming back on Friday, a high between 76 and 81, and more sunshine Saturday. Highs return to the low and mid 80s. For WBGL, I'm meteorologist Kevin Lighting.

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0: perfectly.
1: Micah Tyler and his latest Perfectly on WBGL. We're Jonathan and Courtney. We celebrate Juneteenth by how? How do we celebrate Juneteenth?
2: I think there's different ways that people would do that. Do you remember one time?
1: My daughter was in a parade for Juneteenth. Was it that?
2: Well, she was. I do remember that.
1: All right.
2: No, I was actually going to say one time here at work we had soul food, but that was actually during Black History Month. But I
1: don't care when it is.
2: I think that would have been great on Juneteenth too. So.
1: Well.
2: Yeah.
1: It's too late now.
2: Rats.
1: Wow. Well, we are thankful that you're here. And whether you're one that gets the day off, because it's a federal holiday.
2: Yeah.
1: A national holiday.
2: Mm-hmm.
1: Do you know there's a difference?
2: No.
1: There is.
2: Okay.
1: But I'm not going to tell you what it is.
2: Do you know?
1: Yeah, I know what it is.
2: Well, then tell us.
1: No. We're going to thank. It's for me to know and you to find out.
2: Oh, brother.
1: Basically, a national holiday. No, I can't get into it.
2: So uncalled for.
1: Okay.
2: Okay.
1: Well, we don't have to talk about it anymore if it triggers you.
2: You brought it up.
1: We would like to thank today's day partners, Mark and Megan Bilyeu from Terre Haute, as today's dedicated in honor of their two sons, Knox, who is turning 12 today, and Ford, who is turning 1 in September. He's just a little fella.
2: Oh, that is so cute. I love that. It reminds me of my best friend, Whitney, who has a 12-year age gap between her and her brother.
1: Oh,
2: and it is just like so sweet. She was graduating high school and he was graduating kindergarten. So they like shared a cake and it was just the best.
1: Oh, that's awesome.
2: So cute.
1: That is so cool.
2: I know. Yeah. Mark and Megan are praising God and giving thanks for their boys who bring so much joy and happiness to their lives. And we're wishing you a super happy birthday, Knox, and thank you so much to Mark and Megan for your generous gift to WBGL.
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6: Sunshine here as we wrap up your week with high temperatures nearing 76 to 82 for a high later today. Partly cloudy tonight, a low between 59 and 63. Looking better Saturday, sunshine, a little warmer with highs in the low and middle 80s. For WBGL, I'm meteorologist Kevin Lighty.

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0: Sometimes you might be singing a song, a praise and worship song, and you might be saying, this is just not true right now, but I'm just going to sing the words. That's how Bart Miller, the lead singer of Mercy Me, was feeling about the song It Is Well. And so they wrote this song instead, asking God to make it well.
1: Making well with my soul. Don't let me face this loneliness alone. Making well with my soul. I need a peace that only heaven knows. Jesus, could you please just sit and cry with me till I can sing, till I can sing. It is well.

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WBGL.

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1: Sunshine coming up Saturday, highs in the low and mid-80s. Look out for rain and storms on Sunday. For WBGL, I'm meteorologist Kevin Lighty.

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0: WBGL, I'm Eric. We all have situations where tension rises in our lives, you know, conflict situations, and we can feel that tension building, and our instinct oftentimes, I believe, is to push back. But Scripture says, as far as it depends on you, live at peace with everyone. Romans 12:18. I have to remind myself of this. Just live at peace with everyone. As far as it depends on me, that's what I'm going to do. I'm going to choose peace. And that doesn't mean that it's weakness. That doesn't mean that you are weak in this. It means that you have strength that's under control. So I just encourage you today, if you're dealing with situations where it gets tense, think about that verse, Romans 12:18. As far as it depends on you, live at peace with everyone.
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1: Of your Friday, we'll see those temperatures tonight dipping down between 59 and 63. Sunny, warmer on Saturday, highs to the low and middle 80s, and get the umbrella back out for Sunday. Pretty good chance of rain for a good part of the day. For WBGL, I'm meteorologist Kevin Lighty.

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